Caribbean girl, me know for tick, me know for top. Man, I watch my body like say them a watch a

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0: I love being on stage, bringing people.

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I can't go wrong trying to make things right. 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Trying to make things right. Trying to make things right. I can't go wrong trying to make things right. Trying to make things right.

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All smiles, no hindsight. Yeah, that's the one, yeah, yeah, that night. Anyway, I just met this girl. She's beautiful, man. And she was here last year as well. So we're probably getting on, what you having to drink, where you're from. And I go back and show her the picture we took last year. She starts looking at me, eyes wide, all weird. She grabs the screen and like pinches it, you know, to zoom in. But she goes past us and into the background. I'm moving closer now, all frowns, trying to make it out. And just as I go to ask what she's trying to show me, I see it. I look up, our eyes meet, and we laugh in disbelief. 'Cause there she is.

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And if we get split up, I'll meet you back here in a year. Between the left speaker and the smoking area where we are now, yeah, right here. Secretly hoping we don't have to wait that long. Your eyes light up and you jump to your feet, telling everybody how much you love this song. Grab my hand, hold it quick, this way, come on. We head back inside and lights sparkle behind. Your hand swims a distance between us, you and I. We lock eyes again with a circle of light, and everyone's incandescent and bright. It's gonna be a good night, you know?

flying so high, give a wink to the heavens. 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Patience is a weapon, can't sit still and remember the question. Good sigh like a heron, get high like a heron. Sit alone like the heron, screwing up my face like I'm chewing on a lemon. Graceful and effervescent, on the way out and now we're back in a recession. Always out running errands, done bad things, but I blame it on the pressure. Over time, near my head in, sit and chat with the heron. I wonder the birds really think about me, taking a

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And I couldn't catch a fish to save my life.

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And if I only knew all my limitations,

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And if I'm out of words, 'cause the day just felt relentless,

I'm the late night interpreter at the bottom of your screen, pointing manically at collapsing scenery to save a scream. All we ever were and all we'll ever be in 100 words or less. I saved them all for you. When you look at me like that, my stomach falls to its death in yellow arthouse subtitles. Take the think out of I think I love you and leave my doubts unexpressed. Kitchen sink, death of the dictionary bereft. I'm at a sham wedding and I can't afford to object. I'll just give you all the words I've got left.

The game is rigged and unlosable. Poor misunderstood Godzilla in pieces around the Sky Tower. Us in fake helicopter seats celebrating our hollow victory. I didn't even really press anything, did you? In the Godzilla Hotel. Of all places.